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1: Metro Rescue 92, staging for PD on Prosser and Pico, advise when it's clear to enter.

traffic accident southbound 2 freeway at York Boulevard.

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1: 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Rescue 57 into the animal bite, 622 West Colden Avenue. Engine 15 to the unconscious intersection of 23rd Street crossing the road.

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0: Central, Engine 67, westbound 98 minute now, we find nothing. Unless you have something further, we're going to call it a false.
1: 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We have nothing further. 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Engine Rescue 64, response is unconscious. 10,021 Southwestern Avenue. Rescue 826, response is unconscious. 4210 West Adams Boulevard. Engine 112, response to attempted suicide. 407 North Beacon Street.

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Engine and rescue 19, chest pain, 12121 West Santa Monica Boulevard. Rescue 809 already en route to the fall. 1000 Vince Scully Avenue, Dodger Stadium.

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Engine 43, engine response, 3746 South Vinton Avenue.

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0: 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We're on scene. There's no 11730 Washington Place. 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
2: Danger 57 with Rescue 266, so difficult respirations, 1600 West 71st Street. Rescue 846 already en route to the sick person, 5950 South Main Street. Danger to Rescue 56, unconscious, southbound 5 Freeway at Los Feliz Boulevard.

0: 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Rescue 10, were you clear of incident 1542? The unconscious at 625 South Maple Avenue?
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0: 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Life Force 92 with Rescue 58, overdose, intersection of Olympic Boulevard, across of Overland Avenue.
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1: Metro engine 56, Rescue 56, southbound 5 freeway, cross the Los Feliz, we find North Super Hyundai. Your boss on Wednesday.
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0: 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Rescue 41's already canceled. Engine 6 with rescue 52, chest pain, 198 South Vermont Avenue.

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0: 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MS 13. Structure fire going out in 57. EMS 13. EMS 13. Task Force 64. Rescue 264. Engine and Rescue 57. Task Force 33. Hazmat 21. EMS and Battalion 13 respond to the structure fire intersection of West 88th Street,
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1: 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West Blackwater crosses Dubray Place.
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0: 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We've traveled Imperial Highway down to Pershing, unable to locate. 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

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A Unit 1, respond to the structure fire, intersection West 88, across the South Broadway.

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1: 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Wires down, pull the house, and you're going to obtain a pole number.
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0: 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Rescue 858. 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

0: 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We also need DOT for traffic on Sunset.
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3: You notify DOT and street lighting. You have traffic signals out on Florence from 8th Ave all the way to Crenshaw.
1: Copy, DOT, street lighting, traffic lights, Florence. What was the furthest cross street?
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1: 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Rescue 64. Rescue 64 with EMS 11, injury, intersection 111th Avalon.
2: 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We're on here on scene with LAPD. The address for their incident is 739. So we're investigating with them. We have not found a patient yet.
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Engine 65, rescue 810, abdominal pain. 116 East 116th Street.

0: Andrew Vesey 21, difficult respirations, 115-25, South Creek.
1: Metro Rescue 814, confirming we're canceled.
0: 814, yes. Engine 43, wires down, 101-28, Rossbury, please.

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0: southbound 110 freeway, York. Rescue 48, fall 3721 south, Stargazer Avenue.
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0: 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CHP has the freeway completely shut down. 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
1: 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Engine 66 for Metro, confirming location for PD is going to be 84th Place and Flower or Figueroa.
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1: 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Cycle team 251, you've been added with rescue 51 on scene, but the respirations 380 LAX Bradley Terminal. Engine rescue 34, overdose 3871 South Hobart, crosses Middleton Place. Engine 51, rescue 95, unconscious, 380 LAX Bradley Terminal.
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Engine 2 traffic, southbound 101 freeway at the westbound Santa Monica freeway. Rescue 76 fault, 3343 North Bennett Drive.

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Are we still staging or clear to enter? 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
0: 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Edge of Rescue 69, Paul, 572, Drive Road, crosses East Channel.

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1: 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It's a traffic accident. 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

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Engine Rescue 20, chest pain, 3376, Conflict Drive. Rescue 34, fall, 2190 West 30th Street.

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Life Force 21 Rescue, 64, CPR is in progress.

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0: Lincoln 29, stand by. We're going to upgrade your response to reported smoke. Lincoln 29, you're going to get 5-Force 29. Reported smoke at 6:15
1: 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Fletcher and
0: 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Engine 56. Engine 56, traffic accident intersection Fletcher and Golden State Route.
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2: 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Engine 29 on scene, reports 5-story modern apartment. 4 over parking, nothing showing.

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0: 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Do you want us to continue through?
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0: 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There is no vehicle facing the wrong way. Do you have any callback?
1: Yeah, Engine 5-6, we have it on the on-ramp. We have nothing further if you're unable to locate.
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0: 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All fire at West Temple. 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TAC 14.
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Rescue 266.

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1: 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Difficult respiration.

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0: Rescue 866, you've been at it. 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
1: Yeah, 300 South 7th Avenue. We do have a hydrant, sheared hydrant. There's no TA, per your comments. The car fled. 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

Metro, Task Force 20 is on scene at 1453 North Echo Park Avenue. We have nothing showing from a two-story back house, single family. It'll be in the investigative mode.

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0: 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Metro from Engine 13, are we canceled?
1: Engine 13, yes. Cycle Team 251, you've been attached with Engine 51, Rescue 51 to the electrocution. LAX Bradley. Engine 51, we've also canceled Life Force 5. You'll need them.
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0: 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Engine 42, Rescue 55, chest pain, 5335, Candace Place.
1: 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Spoke with the RP and stated there is nothing we can do for them. They would have to handle with maintenance. There is no hazard there.

0: 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Still any? See the comment.
1: Engine 2, we still have the call taker on the line. He's working on the address. He continues to stay behind the apartment in the alley. We're working on numbers. Stand by.

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1: Mentioned here, traffic for Cycle Team 251.
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0: 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Engine 9, Rescue 209, difficult respirations, 617 South Olive.

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0: 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Unable to locate an incident at this location. Try an updated location. We are.
1: Life Force 38, Roger. This is reported to be in front of Dom's Liquor. We'll attempt a callback. Stand by.
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1: E57, 257 quarters. Rescue 829 to the allergic reaction at 955 South Fedora. Rescue 9 to the fall 600 South San Pedro.

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1: 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It's a vacant building. We're unable to gain access to stop the smoke detector from beeping. There are no visible hazards.
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1: Engine 26, Rescue 34 to the Chesapeake, 2245 West 26th Place. Rescue 8, 67 to the Fall, 3231.
2: 52, stop Carter.
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0: 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You can cancel 52s.
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1: 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We're going to call this a fall.
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0: mention 25 southbound 5 for Rehab 7th Street. We find nothing. Do you have anything further?
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0: 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We are at the address of 1142 Stanley. There is no apartment. It is a one-family home.
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0: 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Rescue 58 to the unconscious 113 North Robertson Boulevard. Engine Rescue 2, correction, Engine 209 Rescue 9, difficult respirations, 545 South San Pedro.
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0: 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And rescue 2 to the sick, 700 North Pickett. Rescue 835 for Metro.

0: 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Were you responding alone?
1: Engine 17, yes.
0: See comments, engine 25, unable to locate. Do you have a better location?
1: Engine 17, yes, they're going to be on mission exit, southbound 5 at mission. Standby will correct the address.

17, you may discontinue. We've attached engine one. It'll be one's first in. QE 26 to the seizure intersection of 8th and 23rd.

0: Singer. PD's on Singer questioning.
1: Yeah, we already talked to him. The alarm's going to stay on because there's no access to the building.
0: 4-6, Roger. 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
2: 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Metro from Rescue 15, patient's not opening his door, complying with LAFD treatment. 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You can cancel them again. We're going to cancel too. Scene Roger.

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1: Red Junction 1, intersection of the 5, southbound mission. Became in the off ramp, check for the area.
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They're on scene at Mission in Marengo. Roger that, Mission Marengo. Rescue 64 to the chest pain, 737 East 109th.

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0: 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Engine 4 is taking this.
1: That's 13 Rose Fire. Engine 1, yes, we're correcting the address. We're going to be mission in the 101 freeway. 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We've attached Engine 4.

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0: July Force 3 on scene, 309 South Lucas, Gratz Elementary School. We responded here earlier today. There is no alarms going off. There are no bells.
1: 301 of the 450 East Boucher.
0: The school is locked up tight. There are no visible hazards. We did speak to the alarm company. They're attempting to have security come to go into the school. The lockbox on the outside of the school does not have keys. If you can recontact school police to have them respond to address the issue, but there are no hazards at this location. July 4th Street, copy. We're going to clear. No visible hazards.

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1: National from Rescue 89, we're on scene as requested by LAPD. 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Can you check with them?

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0: 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We find over which fire. Do you have anything further?
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0: 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We're only going to give you back Engine 11. 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

0: 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Can we get an ETA for their arrival?
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Engine 43, roach fire in section of wood block across the Benson.

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1: 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Message from Mr. 65, attached to close to 800, please.
0: Six, are you going to get ready to eat 6 5 and a quarter?

Metro Engine 483, this is the false transient cooking in the park. You're getting multiple calls. Engine Rescue 58 overdose intersection of Robertson 3rd Street.

0: 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The building is locked from the outside. 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
1: 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Stand by. We're trying to contact. Let us know if you're able to make entry.

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0: Roger.
2: 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Rescue 58 will handle. 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
0: Roger. 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

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We have an updated address, 8723 Ellen Drive. LAPD is on scene requesting.

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Engine 2 traffic accident northbound 101 cross

0: 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There's no audible alarms or strobes going on.
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0: 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We circled the main but we don't find any waivers doing anything further.
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1: Life Force 10 here at 710 East Pico. We've got a water valve that almost got into and opened up. But at this point, we have no hazards. We're unable to make access without doing significant damage. Building owner's been notified. They'll be here shortly.
0: Life Force 10, roger.
2: Engine Rescue 209, injury, intersection Figueroa and Wilshire.
1: Opened up, but at this point we have no hazards. We're unable to make access without doing significant damage. Building owner's been notified. They'll be here shortly.
0: Life Force 10.

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We've added rescue 11 units for a second patient. 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

Central Permission 209. 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We're north of. Hey, 209, stand by. 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

0: 209. The RP is no longer on scene. The last location was west, the west side of Figueroa and north of Wilshire. But west of that intersection, if you're unable to locate, we have nothing further.
1: Metro, roger. We'll take a look around the block.
0: 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Engine 9, traffic accident, intersection of 18th and Broadway.

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0: 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We circled the block, there's no patients, no one waving us to do anything further.
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0: 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We checked the intersection at Fig and Washington. We're near the Popeyes on Fig. Can you RP wave us down? We find no one.
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0: 37 on scene, northbound 405, just north of Sunset. We have a 5-car TA. 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
0: 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Engine 37 on team reports a 5-car traffic accident, one person trapped. Rescue 19, press and route.
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0: Hey, Metro from Battalion 9. Here at the northbound 405 at Getty Center. It's going to be a five-car TA.
1: Rescue 15 remain available.
0: Only one victim who is trapped will continue the physical rescue assignment. Best access for this is going to be northbound 405 at Sunset.
1: Engine 2, rescue 25, overdose 2111
0: northbound Sunset. CP will be just north of the freeway, on the freeway. I'll be known as Wilshire ISP.
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Engine 59, Rescue 92, cardiac arrest, 12035 Wilshire Boulevard. Rescue 837. Rescue 837, fall 119-16 Goshen Avenue.

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Rescue 848, engine 85, sick person, 1706 West 240th Street. Rescue 833, fall 310 East Florence Avenue.

0: Yeah, Metro from Wilshire, I see here on the 405 freeway. Just an update. This is going to be a 5-car TA. The extrication issue is going to be a person who is 814. We have one other minor patient. I'm a whole lot of the resources who are on scene. You can have back heavy rescue, EMS 9, USAR 88, rescue 71, and rescue 59.
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Rescue 209, rescue 809, seizure 555 South Crocker Street. FR-11, pressing route. Life Force 11, rescue 29, overdose 2065 West 6th Street.

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1: 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High Force 33, Rescue 246, difficult respiration, 6346 Estrella. 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
6: 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It's at 1192. 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
1: 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Rescue 862 on the EMS 9.

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0: 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All the resources will be coming available. 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You can take back TAC 18.
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0: Rescue 846, roger.

Agent 59, traffic accident eastbound 10 freeway, in the 405 freeway.

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0: 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Channel 7 response.
1: 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Northbound 101 freeway crosses 4th Street into 1247. 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
3: 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Truck 9, elevator and tramman, 510 West, 6 feet crosses Grand,

0: 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Urgent 63, rescue 63 unconscious, intersection, oceanfront lock, 18th Avenue.
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0: 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Life 463, go. Life 463, go.
1: Yeah, Metro from Life 463. FD is not needed on this incident. This is LAPD matter.
0: Life 463, Roger. 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
0: Metro Rescue. 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
0: The RP.
2: ALS to our location.
1: Units in the field, you're stepping on each other one at a time. Rescue 38, go.
0: Metro Rescue 38, can you recontact the RP? There's no one answering the door at the apartment.
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0: 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Engine 79, fall 731 West 182nd Street. Rescue 11 unconscious, intersection Glendale Boulevard and Palo Alto Street.

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0: 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Life Force 35 elevator and traffic 4650 West Sunset Boulevard.
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0: 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Engine 34, chest pain, 4072 Troy Avenue.

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0: FR11, roger. We'll contact the RP. They're supposed to be in front of the parking lot. Engine 209, rescue 2, difficult respiration, 600 South San Pedro Street.

Safari 11, Rescue 11. RT's at the bus stop. If you're unable to locate, we have nothing further. AP4. 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
0: Roger, you've been at it.

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